Testing again. Oh, that's really quiet. Testing again. Testing, testing, testing. Testing again. Testing again. Testing again. That's a good volume.

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Good midday, everybody. It's Friday, May 22nd. Today, I want to do something a little different than I've done for the last Edgecases. I've gone through a deep dive into music that I used to listen to in around 2007 to 2016. And created a playlist that reflects a certain type of eclecticism in independent music of a time that just precedes the streaming era, where modes of discovery were more, in a way, social through peer-to-peer sharing or mix CDs. A lot of these tunes I pulled off of my Last FM list, where you used to have this app that synchronized with your computer or your iPod. That showed what you were listening to. So I found some really interesting gems in there and created this pathway through that time in music. Some of these tracks go back to the 1980s. A lot of them are from the mid-2000s. And as I mentioned, the cap on this playlist is tracks from 2016. So we're going to start off strong with this song, Ghosts, from Siobhan Donaghy. It was released in 2007. Thanks for tuning in.

That's the voice of the iconic Anoni, featured on Hercules and Love Affair's track Time Will from their debut album, released in 2008. And up next, I think you're going to know who this is, the iconic Bjork.

You just heard a track called Bond Averts World War III from a band that may have been based out of Essex called Sheki Kurva, partly Hungarian band, I believe. A lot of the music on this playlist I was able to find out a little more about when they were released and some of the history of the artists through things like Wikipedia, but this particular band only got some details off of Reddit. Prior to that, you heard Tobacco New... What's it called? New Juices from the Hot Tub Freaks, which was a 2010 track.

I know Portishead needs no introduction, but damn, that song still goes hard. It's from 2008, their album Third, which at the time was their first release in 11 years. I remember when that came out. That's still my favorite song on the album. Up next, we have a track called Berlin from Chino Amobi. This is in the maximum year of my timeline for this playlist today. Chino Amobi, I found out in preparation for the show, is actually from Tuscaloosa, Alabama. That's incredible to me. He's a co-founder of the record label Non. There's other artists I'll be playing later in this playlist from that same label. And fun fact, I played this track in my first ever radio feature back in Berlin. Yeah, it also goes hard. Let's listen.

You just heard A.S. Chingy from Amnesia Scanner. That's a 2016 release on Non, the label I mentioned before, co-founded by Tino Amobi. That's a Berlin-based Finnish duo. That belongs to a genre of music that I remember from around 2016 in Berlin that once again goes hard. We're going hard for this section of the radio show. Prior to that, we heard Berlin-based band Schwefelgelb, which means sulfuric yellow, with their track Balenciadish from 2016 also. Love that track. Next up, we're going to hear Progressing, a track by Sid Leica, released in 2014 on his only album, which was released on Triangle. This artist died in 2023, so we were only gifted this one album.

That was Clark with Ted from his 2006 album. If you're just tuning in now, this is Morris Dietz on Maker Park Radio, makerparkradio.nyc. We're here as Edgecase, and today we're doing something a little bit different. So far, Edgecase has really featured more club-style DJ sets, but today we're going on a journey from mainly things that I used to listen to in 2007 to 2016, and the release dates of these tracks go back to the 1980s, mainly around the mid-aughts, though. So that track took us back to 2006 after a brief foray in 2016. And we've been going pretty hard, so let's take something a little smoother, a little bit easier. We're going to listen to Cascade Locks by Talk Demonic, originally from Portland band. They moved to Brooklyn. This song was released in 2005. Let's get into it.

Listen, get out a notepad and write this down. That was Out Hud from their 2005, wait, let me see. Yeah, 2005, second album. The song is called It's For You. This band formed in 1996 in the Bay Area before moving to New York. And they put out two of my favorite albums of all time. So Out Hud, remember that. And next up, another one of my favorite artists. Well, it's a band, Metronomy, with their 2008 song On Dance Floors. This album, Nights Out, the lead singer, Joseph Mount, said that it was a concept album about going out and having a crap time. Let's hear what that sounds like.

0: That was Yay Sayer.
1: Listen, thank you very much to Suckers for opening up the show. Big hand for Suckers.
0: That was Yay Sayer with Strange Reunions live in Brussels in 2010. Next up, we have Rings by Nomo. We're doing some jazz from Michigan.

is probably the most represented year today on our playlist here. That was Costa Paraíso from El Guincho, an artist, a Spanish artist from the Canary Islands who moved to Barcelona for media studies early in his life and started releasing music then, including this track from his second album, Alegranza. He went on to work for Bjork on Biophilia. It was really hard not to fill this whole playlist with Bjork. We only got one track from her. But I did put two tracks from Metronomy. Up next, we have Bear Can. From Metronomy's first album, Pit Pain, Pay Back the 5,000 Pounds You Owe, which is, again, one of my favorite albums of all time.

Sylvain.

That was a voice that for many of you may need no introduction. That was Arthur Russell from his 1986 album, World of Echo. And up next, we have another voice that I think many of you will recognize. It's Fiona Apple with On the Bound from 1999.

We're going to keep the melodic string acrobatics going with Owen Pallett's Keep the Dog Quiet. This release was called Heartland, another favorite album. Amazing violinist and performer. Released from 2010. And we just had our Fiona Apple track remixed a little bit, whether it was the deck or the file. I'll find out next time I put something on that CDJ. So thanks for listening. Thanks for bearing with me.

It's been a long time putting that Owen Pallett song on mixtapes, and I never had the flash of insight of following it up with this incredible piece from Jasmine Sullivan in 2008, the year of this show, it seems, Bust Your Windows. She really had a point there.

angel has always been thought to be one of God's most precious works. I guess that's how she had you fooled, because she was an angel in disguise. Hurt and pain could never come from her, so you left me only to find that hurt and pain involves her. But now you see your mistakes, and now you see your angel was a fake. But my love was never misplaced. See, baby, my love is true.

That was the one and only Brandy. Off of her best-selling album of all time, the 1998 Never Say Never, her second studio album. This album went, quintuple platinum. I wrote it down. A lot of the music I've been playing today I listened to in my teen years and adulthood, but this album I was clutching in CD form when I was just 7 years old. It's no surprise that such a successful album reached people of all ages. And now we have the one and only Keisha Cole with Missy Elliott and Lil' Kim.

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We have a little bonus time for a bonus track. This is 2016 Kamaya, How Does It Feel? This is one of the best albums of 2016, in my opinion. It really slaps.

This has been really fun. This was Edge Case number 5. I'm Mars Dietz, aka Sapphic Faggot. We're on Maker Park Radio, makerparkradio.nyc. Thanks for tuning in. Have a great weekend.

0: Speaker. All right. Welcome to my head. It is May 19th. Something like that. Speaker. I don't know. It feels like it's been a very long month.
1: It has been.
0: Got to turn that subwoofer up. So, you came up with the theme this time.
1: I did.
0: And we're going disco. So that is the plan. I don't think there is right here. Okay. So we're going disco. So what that means or what that doesn't mean, we will find out. Now we're still in through this. So so we are going to do some disco. We're going to see how that works. I loaded up a ton of stuff. Some disco classics, some sort of semi-underground disco, some disco remixes, a bunch of stuff. And we are going to start with a track that I played a bunch here. I love it. It's a weird mashup. It's disco, but it's also very me. And it's a remix of Nine Inch Nails' Closer with Funky Town. Yeah. So, I know, Alex, you weren't here last month, but we played a few different Nine Inch Nails songs because of their Nine Inch Noise thing from Coachella and their EP. So, but we're all over the map, as always. And, but here's where we're going to start. All right, everybody. Enjoy. Welcome to my head.

0: All right. So that gets us towards the end of the show. Technically speaking, Alex, that's probably our worst show that we've ever done. From a technical standpoint. Maybe since the first one, when we were like, when you were still figuring out like what knobs were. And we were trying to go back and forth. That was that. But you know what? To defend ourselves, disco is super hard to mix because things are not quantized exactly. So you're doing a, those drummers were live drummers. So it is hard. You know, it's pre-click track. It's tough. It's a tough one, but that's all right. Here we are. I think the only thing harder to do it here is trying to mix disco on vinyl, which just makes it an extra challenge, which we have such an echo in here right now, but that's all right. Which I got to do a couple of weeks ago, and it's going to happen again. There'll be another sort of like Maker Park Presents show, which we had a really fun time doing. So I'm going to put that up on my SoundCloud, and there'll be another one from what I understand. Also, if you're not checking out the Maker Park website, Instagram, do all of that. There's events coming up all now through the summer. Just awesome stuff, like tons of stuff. Between record fairs, live bands, just great things. So check that out. I'll be here for some stuff. I don't know what I'm going to be able to make or not. Punk rock mini golf at some point. So we'll be back in a month, give or take. All right. You ready to take us out of here?
1: Peace out, Maker Park.
0: Yeah. Say hi to your dad, right?
1: Yes, hi, Dad.
0: Hi, Dad.
1: The apple does not fall far from you.
0: No. Hopefully his knees are a little bit better than yours, though.
1: Dude,
0: too soon? Yeah. All right. Good night, everybody.
1: Good night.
0: Hey, bye.

0: Welcome. Welcome to my head. Welcome to my mind. Welcome to the club.
1: Hey, hey, all right. So we're a little behind time. That's all right. And how?
0: Welcome to this ritual.
1: All this
0: gathering.
1: New stuff over here. I'm getting all thrown off by
0: welcome
1: how everything works.
0: To this wonderful world of make believe.
1: How are you doing, Alex?
0: Welcome.
2: I'm all right. How are you?
1: All right. All right. We're in this. What camera are we at?
0: We've
1: this
0: only
1: one
0: just begun.
1: All right. Welcome to my head. It is we've May 19th.
0: We've
1: something like that.
0: Begun.
1: I don't know. Feels like
0: we've
1: it's been a very long
0: begun.
1: Month.
2: It has been.
1: Got to turn that subwoofer
0: we've
1: up.
0: Just begun.
1: So, you came up with the theme this time.
2: I did.
1: And we're going disco. So that is the plan. I don't think this is right here. Okay. So we're going disco. So, what that means or what that doesn't mean, we will find out. Now we're still in through this. So, so we are going to do some disco. We're going to see how that works. I loaded up a ton of stuff. Some disco classics, some sort of semi-underground disco, some disco remixes. A bunch of stuff. And we are going to start with a track that I played a bunch here. I love it. It's a weird mashup. It's disco, but it's also very me. And it's a remix of Nine Inch Nails' Closer with Funky Town. Yeah. So, I know, Alex, you weren't here last month, but we played a few different Nine Inch Nails songs because of their Nine Inch Noise thing from Coachella and their EP. So we're all over the map, as always. But here's where we're going to start. All right, everybody. Enjoy. Welcome to my head.

0: work.
1: Uno, dos,
0: you did what I was on there. So like you see, I got something here that you don't ever want to turn down. I got something for your mind, your body, and your soul.

0: All right. So that gets us towards the end of the show. Technically speaking, Alex, that's probably our worst show that we've ever done. From a technical standpoint, maybe since the first one, when we were like, when you were still figuring out like what knobs were, and we were trying to go back and forth. That was that. But you know what? To defend ourselves, disco is super hard to mix because things are not quantized exactly. So you're doing a, you're, those drummers were live drummers. So it is hard. You know, it's pre-click track. It's tough. It's a tough one, but that's all right. Here we are. I think the only thing harder to do it here is trying to mix disco on vinyl, which just makes it an extra challenge, which, we have such an echo in here right now, but that's all right. Which I got to do a couple weeks ago, and it's going to happen again. There'll be another sort of like Maker Park Presents show, which we had a really fun time doing. So I'm going to put that up on my SoundCloud, and there'll be another one from what I understand. Also, if you're not checking out the Maker Park website, Instagram, do all of that. There's events coming up all... now through the summer, just awesome stuff, like tons of stuff. Between record fairs, live bands, just great things. So check that out. I'll be here for some stuff. I don't know what I'm going to be able to make or not. Punk rock mini golf at some point. So we'll be back in a month, give or take. All right. You ready to take us out of here?
1: Peace out, Maker Park.
0: Yeah. Say hi to your dad, right?
1: Yes, hi, Dad.
0: Hi, Dad.
1: The apple does not fall far from you.
0: No. Hopefully his knees are a little bit better than yours, though.
1: Dude,
0: too soon? Yeah. All right. Good night, everybody.
1: Good night.
0: Hey, bye.

0: Welcome to my head. Welcome to my mind. Welcome to the club.
1: Hey, all right. So we're a little behind time. That's all right. And how?
0: Welcome to this ritual.
1: All this
0: gathering.
1: New stuff over here. I'm getting all thrown off by
0: welcome
1: how everything works.
0: To this wonderful world of make believe.
1: How are you doing, Alex?
2: I'm all right. How are you?
1: All right. We're in this. What camera are we at? All right. Welcome to my head. It is May 19th. Something like that. I don't know. Feels like it's been a very long month.
2: It has been.
1: Got to turn that subwoofer up. So, you came up with the theme this time.
2: I did.
1: And we're going disco. So that is the plan. Okay. So we're going disco. So what that means or what that doesn't mean, we will find out. Now we're still in through this. So so we are going to do some disco. We're going to see how that works. I loaded up a ton of stuff. Disco classics, some sort of semi-underground disco, some disco remixes, a bunch of stuff. And we are going to start with a track that I played a bunch here. I love it. It's a weird mashup. It's disco, but it's also very me. And it's a remix of Nine Inch Nails Closer with Funky Town. Yeah. So, I know, Alex, you weren't here last month, but we played a few different Nine Inch Nails songs because of their Nine Inch Noise thing from Coachella and their EP. So, but we're all over the map, as always. And, but here's where we're going to start. All right, everybody. Enjoy. Welcome to my head.

0: All right. So that gets us towards the end of the show. Technically speaking, Alex, that's probably our worst show that we've ever done. From a technical standpoint. Maybe since the first one, when we were like, when you were still figuring out like what knobs were. And we were trying to go back and forth. That was that. But you know what? To defend ourselves, disco is super hard to mix because things are not quantized exactly. So you're doing a, those drummers were live drummers. So it is hard. You know, it's pre-click track. It's tough. It's a tough one, but that's all right. Here we are. I think the only thing harder to do it here is trying to mix disco on vinyl, which just makes it an extra challenge, which we have such an echo in here right now, but that's all right. Which I got to do a couple weeks ago, and it's going to happen again. There'll be another sort of like Maker Park Presents show, which we had a really fun time doing. So I'm going to put that up on my SoundCloud, and there'll be another one from what I understand. Also, if you're not checking out the Maker Park website, Instagram, do all of that. There's events coming up all now through the summer. Just awesome stuff, like tons of stuff. Between record fairs, live bands, just great things. So check that out. I'll be here for some stuff. I don't know what I'm going to be able to make or not. Punk rock mini golf at some point. So we'll be back in a month, give or take. All right. You ready to take us out of here?
1: Peace out, Maker Park.
0: Yeah. Say hi to your dad, right?
1: Yes, hi, Dad.
0: Hi, Dad.
1: The apple does not fall far from you.
0: No. Hopefully his knees are a little bit better than yours, though. too soon? Yeah. All right. Good night, everybody.
1: Good night.
0: Play. There we go. Yeah.

0: Welcome to my head. Welcome to my mind. Welcome to the club.
1: Hey, all right. So we're a little behind time. That's all right. And how?
0: Welcome to this ritual.
1: All this
0: gathering.
1: New stuff over here. I'm getting all thrown off by
0: welcome
1: how everything works.
0: To this wonderful world of make believe.
1: How are you doing, Alex?
0: Welcome.
2: I'm all right. How are you?
1: All right. We're in this. What camera are we at?
0: We've
1: this
0: only
1: one
0: just
1: over
0: begun.
1: All right. Welcome to my head. It is we've May 19th.
0: We've
1: something like that.
0: Just begun.
1: I don't know. Feels like
0: we've
1: it's been a very long
0: begun.
1: Month.
2: It has been.
1: Got to turn that subwoofer
0: we've
1: up.
0: Just begun.
1: So, you came up with the theme this time.
2: I did.
1: And we're going disco. So that is the plan. This is right here. Okay. So we're going disco. So what that means or what that doesn't mean, we will find out. Now we're still in through this. So so we are going to do some disco. We're going to see how that works. I loaded up a ton of stuff. Some disco classics, some sort of semi-underground disco, some disco remixes, a bunch of stuff. And we are going to start with a track that I played a bunch here. I love it. It's a weird mashup. It's disco, but it's also very me. And it's a remix of Nine Inch Nails' Closer with Funky Town. Yeah. So, I know, Alex, you weren't here last month, but we played a few different Nine Inch Nails songs because of their Nine Inch Noise thing from Coachella and their EP. So, but we're all over the map, as always. And, but here's where we're going to start. All right, everybody. Enjoy. Welcome to my head.